Stay for just a while. Stay and let me look at you. It's been so long I hardly knew you. Standing in the door. Stay with me a while. I only want to talk to you. We've traveled halfway around the world.

beating like a hammer, washing out her pain. Feeling like the one 7 years ago when her first big love melted like snow. Back then

you like a knife. The same with her, she soon got lost when love is the prime.

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Other things just make you swear and curse. When you're chewing on life's gristle, don't grumble, give a whistle.